Albuquerque's number one for new country, Big Eye 107.9. And we're finding out if you're cool or not with your driver's license picture. Around 30% of people in a new survey say they hate theirs. Where do you stand when it comes to yours? More of your answers coming up next.

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1: 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On the countryside, you got Kenny Chesney and Lainey Wilson performing. And Stella Lefty as well should be doing this one. It's Boston.

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Hey guys, it is Bobby Bones. Tomorrow morning, 9 a.m., it's the Friday morning dance party. It does not matter what mood you're in. 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

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And we're going to find out Monday if she can go 23 weeks at number one with Choosing Texas on the Billboard Hot 100 and have the all-time record passing Mariah Carey's All I Want for Christmas Is You. 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Her new one's on right now. New Ella, it's Loving Life Again.

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1: 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You're going to be able to watch the whole thing, man. 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Thanks to our friends at Hulu. We're streaming live there. Go check it out. It's 9 o'clock.

Guy 107.9. Hey guys, it is Bobby Bones. Tomorrow morning, 9 a.m., it's the Friday morning dance party. It does not matter what mood you're in. We will make it better, and we'll do easy trivia, the best game that we play. Fridays.

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Hey, what's going on? It's Wendy and Tay. And attention, New Mexico high school seniors. Listen, this is money that you don't want to leave on the table, okay? 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
1: And Wayne D. Tay, ready for some group therapy. We do it every Thursday. We're going to dive in just a couple of minutes, so sit tight for that, all right? Blake Shelton now. It's Let Him In Anyway.
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0: 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And we appreciate you hanging with us on a Thursday. But let me tell y'all, Friday going to be huge.
1: 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But tomorrow, we're celebrating a world premiere. He and Luke Combs teamed up together.
0: Massive. 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

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Hey guys, it is Bobby Bones. Tomorrow morning, 9 a.m., it's the Friday morning dance party. It does not matter what mood you're in. 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
1: And there's Cole Swindell. What's going on? Wayne D. Tay checking in. Got to see Cole Swindell in Minneapolis. Big Vikings home opener. You did a little pre-show concert. It was pretty cool. Check it on Instagram at Wayne D. and Tay. Casey Musgraves. Check

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Going to be massive. Thanks to our friends at Hulu. 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

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Hey guys, it is Bobby Bones. Tomorrow morning, 9 a.m., it's the Friday morning dance party. It does not matter what mood you're in. We will make it better, and we'll do easy trivia, the best game that we play. Friday.

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Albuquerque's number one for new country, Big Eye 107.9. It's Wayne D here. Hey, take a break and put a smile on your face with Scotty's video of the day. 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

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Sesame Street Live, Elmo's Got the Moves show is coming to the Rio Rancho Event Center Thursday, November 19th. 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
1: Hey, how about some new country first, all right? Shout out to Morgan Wallen. It's an awesome song called Been By Now. This new song, though, is from Brantley Gilbert. New album came out just a couple of weeks ago. Song is called Good Day.

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Albuquerque's number one for new country, Big Eye 107.9 and Wayne D, the toughest monster truck tour. It's tough to say this without doing it that way. They're taking over January 15th and 16th at the Rio Rancho Events Center. 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
1: And we're excited because she is going to be our special guest next week. Her name is Caroline Jones. She's actually in Zac Brown Band. I had to practice singing that. Song is called You're It For Me, Honey. Check it out.

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And we are so ready. Friday and Saturday from Las Vegas, the iHeartRadio Music Festival presented by Capital One. You're going to be able to watch the whole thing, man. We got performances throughout the weekend from Stella Lefty, Lainey Wilson, Kenny Chesney, and a whole lot more. Thanks to our friends at Hulu. We're streaming live there.

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It's Granger Smith on Big Eye 107.9. Now, I know it's Friday, and that's already really good news, but how about a good news story to go on top of that? Hang on for two songs, and I'll share some with you.

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1: Okay, I got a topic I want to discuss next hour. I want to hear from you on this. What is it in your life that concerns you? 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
1: Yeah, my name's Bob. 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
0: Hey, Bob, I sure appreciate you, brother. Thank you so much for letting me know.
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0: 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It's Granger Smith on Big Eye 107.9. Ann is about to join us with another round of Nashville news. And what do you got coming up?
1: Oh, Granger, you know I love me a singing superstar when they stop by. And well, Luke Bryan promoting his new album out today called Signs. So we'll ask him all about it next in your Nashville news. It's

0: 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It's your buddy, Granger Smith. 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

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It's Granger Smith on Albuquerque's number one for new country, Big Eye 107.9. Okay, what is it in your life that concerns you? We'll talk about this in two songs. 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

0: 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Don't forget, Bobby Bones is on the way later this morning, only on Big Eye 107.9.
1: I'm calling in from Warrenton, Virginia. 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I work in Reston, and your show is great.
0: Brother, I needed that encouragement, man. Thanks so much for calling.

Granger Smith here on After Midnight. Don't forget, Bobby Bones is on the way later this morning, only on Big Eye 107.9. Earl is back in week 3 of his college football picks and dip 'em and pick 'em. That's coming up in 2 songs.

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1: One great slugger played his 2,000th game on this day. Do you know who that was? Hang on, I'll tell you. Plus some other things that went down on this day in history coming up in two songs.

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I brought this up last hour. What is it in your life that concerns you? 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

0: 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It's your buddy, Granger Smith. 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
1: 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You get me through my shifts. Appreciate you.
0: Hey, John. I appreciate you, brother. Thanks for calling.

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1: We've got someone who stays connected to Nashville just for you. Her name is Ann Hudson. Ann, what do you got coming up in Nashville news?
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3: 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My green all comes blue collar, and I'm all good with that. This world's been changing, but these folks around here, they ain't.
2: Today's a big day because not only do we have Luke Bryan's new album out, but Drew Baldridge has an album, and we'll talk to him about that coming up next in your Nashville news.

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It's your buddy, Granger Smith. Thanks for listening to Albuquerque's Big Eye 107.9. What is it that eases your mind? You got something that eases your mind you can encourage us with? Let me know. We're going to talk about this in two songs, but I want you to call me and I'll put you on the air. 866-607-8383.

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It's Granger Smith on Big Eye 107.9. Okay, continuing the conversation we've been having, what is something that eases your mind? 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

0: 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Don't forget, Bobby Bones is on the way later this morning, only on Big Eye 107.9.
1: Yeah, it's Brad Elder from Mobile in Missouri. I was just calling in to say hi.
0: Brad, I appreciate you, brother. Thanks so much for calling.
1: Yeah.

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It's your buddy, Granger Smith. Thanks for listening to Albuquerque's Big Eye 107.9. Earl is back in week 3 of his college football picks and Dip 'em and Pick 'em. That's coming up in 2 songs.

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Asking for something that eases your mind. What is something you do or say or meet with that eases your mind? 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

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It's Granger Smith on Albuquerque's number one for new country, Big Eye 107.9. Okay, I brought this up last hour, and I'm circling it back around because I want to hear from you. What is something that eases your mind? 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
1: 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Thank you.
0: Thank you, Colby. I appreciate you calling, brother.

0: 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It's Granger Smith on Albuquerque's number one for new country, Big Eye 107.9. Ann is about to join us with another round of Nashville news. Ann, what do you got coming up?
1: Oh, Granger, you know I love me a singing superstar when they stop by. And, well, Luke Bryan promoting his new album out today called Signs. So we'll ask him all about it next in your Nashville news. Why?

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1: If you're up late with us, you'll want to follow us on Instagram, too. At After Midnight Granger Smith. 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

Hey there, third shifters. 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It's Granger Smith on Big Eye 107.9. Hey, thanks for sharing your Friday, or at least part of it, here with me on After Midnight, y'all. Before you take off and get that Friday started, let me remind you, God is great and He is worthy of our praise. I'm Granger Smith, coming to y'all from the Yee Yee Farm in Central Texas. If you want to hang out some more, we can. I'm going to be kicking off Mornings with Granger here in just a few minutes. That's on our new streaming channel called Yee Yee Radio. You can find that in the link of the bio of our Instagram at After Midnight Granger Smith, or just search for

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Thanks for listening to Albuquerque's Big Eye 107.9. One great slugger played his 2,000th game on this day. Do you know who that was? Hang on, I'll tell you. Plus some other things that went down on this day in history coming up in two songs.

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1: Hey, good morning. We are making hay, hauling hay in Missouri country. So this music's keeping us awake. Thanks for the company. You're doing great. Appreciate it.
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1: We've got someone who stays connected to Nashville just for you. Her name is Ann Hudson. Ann, what do you got coming up in Nashville news?
2: Today's a big day because not only do we have Luke Bryan's new album out, but Drew Baldridge has an album, and we'll talk to him about that coming up next in your Nashville news. 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
2: 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And then we're going to do some Kenny Rogers and Alan Jackson and Bruno Mars. If you have never heard the Dance Party, hold on to your britches. It's next.
0: Bones.
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Got the brand new song from The Lukes. 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

0: know, what is it that they say? Be careful what you ask for. I mean, I've been asking for monsoon rain, you know, since July. And of course, we got it all here this week. I got 1.75 inches total out of the storms this week at my house on the west side. Everything is nice and soaking wet. Now, the problem is going to be the tumbleweeds are going to start growing. They're going to sprout like crazy with all of this. All right, we do have a chance today, 30 to 40% of some scattered thunderstorms, 82 going to be our high, then 83 on Saturday, 84 on Sunday. And then we dry out by Sunday, which is going to be awfully nice. But, you know, now we're back to normal temperatures for this time of year. We should be in the mid to upper 80s in the middle of September. All right, it is Scotty of the Sporting. Let's get back. Jason Aldean, ready to go. Ella Langley also coming up.
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song number one, six in a row. Perfect to kick off your weekend here on a Friday. Dan and Shay's new one coming up here in a couple of minutes. And the latest now from Ella Langley. 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

New Dan and Shay, Big Eye 107.9. So you know what? I'm taking off doing some travel, but going to be gone for a week. But now there's a story. Where was this when I was getting my vacation approved? All right, travel can slow the aging process. All right, the news on that next. Baby,

0: Plankton called the Dillons. That's not actually the name of a band or anything. It's just a new artist, Dylan Marlowe and Dylan Scott. There's Boys Back Home, Big Eye 107.9. All right, I'm leaving on vacation this afternoon, out for a week. Lexi, you'll be filling in next week. I wish I would have known this. I would have justified more travel earlier in the year. This new research suggests that travel has some surprising benefits, including delaying aging and improving both physical and mental health. Relieves chronic stress, boosts the immune system. Yeah, all of that until you get the credit card bill, which is what I'm worried about on this cruise. Oh, and the 10 pounds I'm probably going to gain, too. All right, if you want to read more, Scotty Page has the whole story. BigEye1079.com.
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We're doing the world premiere today of the brand new song from Luke Bryan and Luke Combs. It's called Finders Keepers. I'll play that for you after Trace Atkins.

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0: Kenny Chesney's latest, there is Carry On. We are Big Eye on 107.9. Kenny Chesney doing a big stadium tour next year. He's going to be in Denver at Mile High. Get signed up for the pre-sale for tickets right now. 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
1: I knew I'd see her around. I'd be at some party. She'd show up and I'd be walking out. Or across some parking lot, hiding behind her sister. I'd look up, she'd be at the red light beside me in that white Maxima with the sticker on the back. I'd act.

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1: 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I almost went to jail. Lunchbox says his wife has lost her mind. 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

We know how it feels to get throat punched by Workday. Just like that. But hang in there. We got some great country music lined up for you. 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

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It's Kid Myself. We are Big Eye on 107.9, Albuquerque's number one for new country. Your Scotty Skull Scratcher today. Most of us have at least three of these. We don't realize how important they are until we don't have it. What is it? All right, it's not cash, not a credit card. It's not even your phone. Something else. Think about it. Correct answer is next.

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It's Luke Bryan. 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

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New Luke Bryan, Luke Combs. There is Finders Keepers. Your Scotty Skull Scratcher. Most of us have at least three of these. We don't realize how important they are until we don't have access to it. What is it? Of course, that would be the phone charger. I got them all over the place. In the truck, in the cars, in the fifth wheel, and I always seem to be missing.

The bars are closed. Thomas Rhett, After All the Bars Are Closed. He's going to be here the second weekend in October. He's playing a big show tonight, American Airlines Center in Dallas, Texas. There's After All the Bars Are Closed.

0: 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Hey guys, it is Bobby Bones.
1: 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I almost went to jail. Lunchbox says his wife has lost her mind. 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

We are Albuquerque's number one for new country, Big Eye on 107.9. So this is the latest song from Luke Bryan's album, Country, and She Knows It. And then we got the brand new Luke Bryan coming up here in just a bit.

Cool Wetzel, there is High Road. That's kicking off 107 minutes of continuous Big Eye Country. It is Scotty. You ready for the weekend? All kinds of great stuff going on. Final couple of days this weekend of the New Mexico State Fair. Tanya Tucker concert is tonight. Tickets still available. And then McCall's Pumpkin Patch opens out Moriarty tomorrow.

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It's Luke Bryan. 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

107 minutes of continuous Big Eye Country in flight. Oh, good stuff coming up. Eli Young Band in a couple of minutes. Got Luke Combs, his brand new one too. And Stella Lefty's rolling out with Boston.

Eli Young Band. It is Crazy Girl. So 'tis the season for festive decor. All right, that's the topic of our video of the day. That's right.

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So get ready. Spooky season is headed this way. Now, there's two things funny about this video. One, how excited she is. Two, how many pictures she took. All right, this is awesome. You got to check it out on the Scotty Page.

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It's Kid Myself. We are Albuquerque's number one for new country, Big Eye 107.9. Just after 2, it is Carrie Underwood. Here is Church Bells.

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It's Luke Bryan. 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

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We're doing it all day today. New Luke Bryan and Luke Combs. That is Finders Keepers. 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I love playing the new stuff. All right, good tunes coming up. Morgan Wallen on the way in a few minutes. And Bailey Zimmerman now at Chevy Silverado.

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A couple of pieces of Dolly news. You can participate in both. All right, so that is now.

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It's Luke Bryan. 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
1: 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Lunchbox says his wife has lost her mind. 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

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And they finally collab their first song together, Luke Bryan and Luke Combs. That'll be on Luke Bryan's brand new album. It's called Finders Keepers. The iHeart Country world premiere of it. We're playing it for you every hour, all day today. It's Casper. Welcome to the weekend, too. It's official. Morgan Wallen.

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